Miles Davis, that's right. Miles Davis. Recorded in Tokyo, Japan, July 14th, 1964. We heard If I Were a Bell, My Funny Valentine, and then So What? And they close out, of course, with the theme. Miles Davis on the trumpet, Herbie Hancock piano, Ron Carter on the bass, Tony Williams on drums. But that was Mr. Sam Rivers, Sam Rivers on tenor saxophone. Sam played with Miles basically for this Japanese tour and a few dates back in the States, but it was planned that he would be leaving in a short bit. But this is something that Sam did with Miles in the group. Sam taking the place of Big George Coleman. And right before Mr. Wayne Shorter joined the band in August, September of that same year. Wonderful recording called Miles in Tokyo on the Columbia record label. It's 8:25 p.m. here in New York City. 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We're getting into the final hours of the 72-hour Miles Davis Centennial Broadcast, which has been going strong since Tuesday. Hopefully you had an opportunity to listen to a lot of it and really open up your ears to some things, because there's always the controversy that some folks have with, you know, Miles, Electric Miles. It's all Miles Davis. It's all him, coming from him, his ideas, his thoughts, his vision. We need to appreciate it all. Let's go to the year 1991. And we'll travel to France. Where Miles appeared at the Vienne Jazz Festival. The date, July 1st of 1991. And the members of Miles Davis's group at that point were, of course, Miles on trumpet, Kenny Garrett on reeds, Deron Johnson on the keyboard, Foley McCrary on lead bass, and Richard Patterson on the bass, two bass players, and Ricky Wellman on drums. Now, this is July 1, 1991, and we, of course, lost Miles in September of 1991. Let's give a listen to his interpretation of the Michael Jackson composition. This one is called Human Nature.

Miles Dewey Davis, recorded live July 1st, 1991, at the Jazz à Vienne Festival in Vienne, France. We heard the composition Human Nature. Miles, of course, on trumpet, Kenny Garrett on the saxophone, Deron Johnson, the keyboard, two bass players. We had Foley McCreary on lead bass and Richard Patterson also on bass. And Ricky Wellman was the drummer. July of 1991. As I said, Miles passed September of 1991. This is a recording called Merci Miles, live at Vienne. Came out on the Warner Records label. Miles Davis. And we've been celebrating Miles Davis, his centennial birth year. We started on Tuesday, the actual anniversary of his birth, and we extended it two more days around the clock. And at midnight, we end celebrating Miles, and then we'll have a memorial broadcast for Mr. Sonny Rollins. We'll have two days, 48 hours of the music of Sonny Rollins around the clock, right here on WKCR-FM New York. We're at 89.9 on your FM dial, WKCR-HD1, and online at WKCR.org. And we do thank you for joining us during this centennial broadcast, and we thank you whenever you tune in and check us out. The time right now, 8:48 p.m. here in New York City. I'm your host. My name is Sharif Abdus-Salam, and I think I'll sign off right about here and go straight to the music, and then I'll have another of my colleagues joining you at 9 o'clock. So don't go anywhere. A lot more great music for you. We're going to go to another collaboration of Mr. Gil Evans and Mr. Miles Davis. It's a recording called Miles Ahead. And once again, Columbia Records had to call in my good buddy Phil Schaap to straighten a mess out. This particular recording originally came out in mono, recorded in 1957. They said, oh, that's the only thing we can do is have it in mono. And when it came out on CD, it was also in mono. Pseudo stereo, which drove Phil up the wall, let me tell you. He talked about that for days. But nonetheless, then they reissued it a few years later, and it still wasn't right. So who do they call? Mr. Schaap. And Phil does what he always did, meticulously went through the original tapes, found out that there was some overdubbing done by Miles on a few tracks, a number of things were different. He said, we're going to clean this whole thing up, and that's exactly what he did. And we'll hear it in stereo as it was supposed to be, thanks to my good buddy Phil, as he set the record straight. And we appreciate him for not only that, but all the great work that he did during his lifetime and they were still benefiting from. So let's go to Miles Davis from the album Miles Ahead. We'll begin with the composition called Springsville. And that'll be it for me tonight. Allah willing, I'll be back again with you next Thursday at 6 o'clock. I think I have some guests coming up next Thursday. We're going to have a good time. So please join me next week at 6 on a Thursday for the Thursday edition of Jazz Alternatives. But we still got Miles, so don't go anywhere. Continue to listen. And I thank you, all of you, for tuning in.

We just heard from Miles Ahead on WKCR New York and WKCR HD. We're continuing on in this Miles Centennial broadcast. Very exciting stuff today. And in my segment, which is the last 3 hours of the Centennial special, we will be hearing from some late 60s Miles. We're going to start off with an album from 68 called Nefertiti. The title track is right here.

You just heard Hand Jive, and before that was Fall, both from the 1968 record Nefertiti. Once again, you are tuned into the Miles Davis Centennial broadcast here on WKCR New York. And our personnel on this record are, of course, Miles Davis on trumpet. We have got Wayne Shorter on tenor sax, Herbie Hancock on piano, Ron Carter on bass, and Tony Williams on drums. Just a beautiful record. Give me a moment. We'll flip it over to the second side to hear Madness.

You just heard Pinocchio. Before that was Riot, both off of the Miles record Nefertiti, and that is from 1968. We're going to be going back in time by 3 years, but of course with the very same personnel. Once again, Miles Davis on trumpet, Wayne Shorter on tenor sax, Herbie Hancock on piano, Ron Carter on bass, and Tony Williams on drums. We're going to hear from ESP, which is a beautiful, amazing record. We're going to hear the title track first. Here we go.

We just heard RJ. Before that was Little One and 81, all from Miles's record ESP. That is recorded January of 1965. And we have been hearing Miles with the Second Great Quintet. That is, of course, Miles on trumpet, Wayne Shorter on tenor sax, Tony Williams on drums, Ron Carter on bass, and Herbie Hancock on piano. And we'll continue on with this record. Just give me 1 minute to flip it. We'll hear Agitation next. And this is once again WKCR New York and WKCR HD. 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Once again, you'll hear Agitation.

100 Years of Miles here on WKCR. We just heard Mood, and before that was Iris. Before that was Agitation from the 1965 record ESP. We're going to continue on with the very same personnel, the same quintet of Miles on trumpet, Herbie Hancock on keyboard, Tony Williams on drums, Ron Carter on bass, and Wayne Shorter on soprano and tenor sax on this next record. But we're skipping ahead 11 years in time to hear Water Babies. I had a caller mention this incredible record, and I thought I'd play it for you all uninterrupted. So we'll hear the title track first. Here's Water Babies.

That was Sweet Pea. Before that was Capricorn. And we're going to flip over the record to hear Two-Faced next. This is all from Miles's Water Babies. And this is WKCR New York and WKCR HD. 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This is 100 Years of Miles. Once again, here is Two-Faced.

That was Two-Faced. My apologies for the skips in that last one. The next one will be Duel, Mr. Tillman Anthony. Once again, we're listening to Miles Davis's Water Baby. And yeah, here we'll hear Duel, Mr. Tillman Anthony.

That was Duel Mr. Tillman Anthony, all from Water Babies from Miles Davis. That was all tracks on this record written by Wayne Shorter. And we're going to move on to some of the same quintet, same personnel, but this time from 1967, just about 10 years prior. And we'll hear from Miles Smiles to finish off this centennial. So, once again, the personnel on this is Miles Davis on trumpet, Wayne Shorter on tenor sax, Herbie Hancock on piano, Ron Carter on bass, Tony Williams on drums. We have been hearing from the second great quintet from Miles Davis. This show, I'm Sarah. I've been here with you since 9. It is now 11:24 here in New York on WKCR New York and WKCR HD. 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Once again, 100 years of Miles. And we will hear Orbits first from Miles Smiles.

Footprints from Miles Smiles. Once again, that was Miles Davis on trumpet, Wynn Shorter on tenor sax, Herbie Hancock on piano, Ron Carter on bass, and Tony Williams on drums, the second of Miles' great quintets. And I'm gonna flip this record over. We're gonna hear side two. Dolores is the first track. And once again, there are just 15 minutes left of this wonderful Miles Davis centennial, wishing a hundred happy 100 years of Miles Davis's legacy. So thank you for tuning in tonight. I am Sarah here on WKCR New York and WKCR HD. Here is Dolores.

Good evening. You're listening to WKCR FM New York and WKCR HD. My name is Hadassah, and it is with an honor and a heavy heart that I start us off today for our 48 hours memorial broadcast of none other than the legend, Sonny Rollins. Sonny Rollins passed away just a few days ago. May 25th, that's 2026. He was 95 years old and only described as one of the greatest legends in jazz, saxophone, and improvisation. He flirted with the avant-garde, jazz rock fusion, and other styles over the years, but was ultimately unclassifiable, said by the New York Times. Sonny Rollins was born September 7th, 1930, in Harlem as the youngest of three children. He was born Walter Theodore Rollins, but reversed his first and middle names after becoming a professional musician. He started studying music when he was young, but also studied art and was interested in painting, but eventually turned to playing saxophone professionally while he was still a teenager. He made his first recordings in 1949, but we will start with some of his most iconic recordings first. Also being born in Harlem and becoming a staple of the New York music scene, he was included in the iconic photograph, A Great Day in Harlem, which was taken in 1958 by photographer Art Kane. Sonny Rollins was the last surviving member of that photograph, which now is only a figment of history. We honor Sonny Rollins and we remember him here at WKCR. We mourn for him along with everyone in the jazz and greater music community. We are going to be starting now with his most iconic album, one could say, though maybe not the only most iconic album, Saxophone Colossus. This is his sixth studio album, maybe his best known album rather than most iconic. It was his breakthrough record in 1956, recorded at Rudy Van Gelder Studio, right in New Jersey. Just a quartet led by Rollins with Tommy Flanagan on piano, Doug Watkins on bass, Max Roach on drums. This is while he was doing work as a part of the Clifford Brown and Max Roach Quintet, and this was just 4 days before Clifford Brown and Richie Powell passed away in a car accident. So Max Roach ended up appearing on many other Rollins solo albums. We're going to now continue with the whole record, top to bottom, starting with St. Thomas, You Don't Know What Love Is, Strode Road, Moritat, and Blue 7, all great tunes, all incredible improvisation by none other than Sonny Rollins. May his memory be a blessing, may it live on. Again, we're starting off with the tune St. Thomas. Very upbeat, very beautiful, one of my faves. Stay tuned, I'll be back within the hour. Again, my name is Hadassah. This is WKCR's Sonny Rollins Memorial Broadcast, starting off with the record Saxophone Colossus, starting off with the tune St. Thomas. Stay tuned.

0: You just heard the iconic record from 1957, Saxophone Colossus, recorded in 1956 at Van Gelder Studio. That was Sonny Rollins' sixth studio album, top to bottom. You heard the tune St. Thomas, You Don't Know What Love Is, Strode Road, Moritat, and Blue Seven. That's Sonny Rollins on tenor sax, Tommy Flanagan on piano, Doug Watkins on bass, and Max Roach on drums. Just beautiful stuff. Rated 5 stars on almost every rating system imaginable, all music, downbeat, jazz wise, anything that matters anyway. And a perfect way to start off today's Sonny Rollins Memorial broadcast, honoring the legend, honoring the giant, honoring the icon, Sonny Rollins, who passed away on May 25th, just a few days ago. We're going to continue now with a record that I think is a great one to listen to. It's one of my favorites. It's a live record called A Night at the Village Vanguard from also 1957, but released the following year. This is really Sonny Rollins in his prime, although he would obviously continue to make excellent music. He played 3 sets at the Vanguard this night with different rhythm sections, and with every rhythm section, you can see him navigating the changes of these classic tunes with such finesse and such creativity. It just blows me away every time. We have him with Donald Bailey and Pete LaRocca. Then we have him with Wilbur Ware and Elvin Jones. Again, this is another Rudy Van Gelder record, and it was the first live recording made at the Village Vanguard. Really incredible, great hard bop recording. It's kind of just magical. You really hear this tenor player, Rollins, at his peak. He has such a distinctive sound, and it comes through great. There's lots of tunes on this extended CD, multiple takes, but I'm only going to play single takes, so I won't do repeats. Although, if you have time to check out the repeated takes, it's great to hear what he does. We'll hear A Night in Tunisia, I've Got You Under My Skin, Softly as in a Morning Sunrise, 4, Woody and You, Old Devil Moon, as well as some spoken introductions. We'll hear What Is This Thing Called Love, Softly as in a Morning Sunrise, Sunny Moon for 2, I Can't Get Started, I'll Remember April, Stryver's Row, All the Things You Are, Get Happy. Not exactly in that order, but I will say them again at the end of the record. Again, we'll hear the first few tunes, Old Devil Moon, Softly as in a Morning Sunrise, Stryver's Row. And then I'll be back on. This is the Sonny Rollins Memorial Broadcast. My name is Hadassah. Thank you for listening and honoring the memory of this tenor legend. Stay tuned.
1: Thank you very kindly, ladies and gentlemen. We'd like to carry on now with a composition. I think it's from Finian's Rainbow, if I'm not mistaken. Either Finian's Rainbow or Kiss Me, Kate. And maybe I'm wrong on both of them, perhaps. Old Devil Moon, which one is that from? All right, so now we have from Finian's Rainbow? Somebody else said Kiss Me, Kate. So we'll now give you that Old Devil Moon from the hit show Little Abner. Here we go.

Thank you, thank you. Alvin Jones on drums. Wilbur Way on bass. We'd like to feature Wilbur right now in a little thing we hope you'll all be familiar with, Softly as in a Morning Sunrise.

This is the Sonny Rollins Memorial Broadcast, all Sonny Rollins, 48 hours, and we're just entering the second hour. You just heard Softly as in a Morning Sunrise and Old Devil Moon. We're going to continue now with Stryver's Row, Sonny Moon for Two, A Night in Tunisia, I Can't Get Started, and more. All great standards, all here to honor Sonny Rollins' memory. May he rest in peace. Stay tuned. Again, my name is Hadassah. This is WKCR FM New York, WKCR HD. If you're listening online, our web stream is back up and running at wkcr.org. Thank you for listening.

Thank you very kindly. We'd like to carry on now with an original. This one is entitled Sunny Moon for two.

Thank you very much, ladies and gentlemen. We'd like to carry on that right now with a Vernon Duke original entitled I Can't Get Started With You.

Thank you. Good evening, ladies and gentlemen. We'd like to start out this set with an old Cole Porter original. This one is entitled, What Is This Thing Called Love?

0: You're listening to WKCR FM New York, WKCR HD. You just heard All the Things You Are, Sonny Rollins. Before that was What Is This Thing Called Love? Before that was I've Got You Under My Skin, I Can't Get Started, A Night in Tunisia, and Sunny Moon for Two and Strivers Row. All from the record Live at the Village Vanguard, 1957. Though it was released in 1958. We have more of this record to come. I'm just coming back on here to remind you that this is WKCR, and we are here honoring Sonny Rollins for 48 hours, and we're just finishing up the second hour, entering the third hour. I'm only with you until the end of the third hour, but it has been my honor to play the music of this incredible, incredible musician for you all. Sonny Rollins really paved the way in so many different ways, from his improvisation to his genre bending and to his compositional skills, making tunes that are standard and are still reinterpreted to this day. You'll hear so many of his tunes over the next 48 hours. I'm excited, but after playing Saxophone Colossus earlier, which I was glad I got to play for you all, we're going to hear the rest of his Night at the Village Vanguard, and then one more piece of a record. Thank you so much for listening. It means so much to have you here, taking the time to listen and honor the memory of Sonny Rollins. I'm glad that I can be here for you all as we remember this incredible, incredible musician. Again, this is WKCR. We're going to continue with Woody and You for I'll Remember April and one take of Get Happy, all live at the Village Vanguard, 1958. Thank you for listening. Oh, one correction, it was released in 1958 and recorded in 1957. November, that is. Stay tuned. Again, this is WKCR. Rest in peace, Sonny Rollins.
1: Thank you very kindly. We'd like to carry on now with the Dizzy Gillespie original. This one is simply entitled, Wouldn't You? Wouldn't you like to? Crazy, wouldn't you?

Thank you very much. We'd like to carry on now and try and give you an interpretation of a number that's been done quite a bit by jazz musicians. And I'm sure you'll all be familiar with I'll Remember April.

You just heard the end of the record, Live at the Village Vanguard. That was Sonny Rollins, A Night at the Village Vanguard, the first live record to be recorded at the Village Vanguard. We heard Get Happy, I'll Remember April, 4, and Woody and You. This is all a part of our Sonny Rollins Memorial broadcast, remembering the incredible musician who left us just a few days ago on the 25th. He was 95 years old.

old, and we are celebrating him for 48 hours here on WKCR. 48 hours may not be enough. He has so much material, himself and with other people. The last record, we heard him with two separate rhythm sections on different tracks, Donald Bailey and Pete LaRocca on some, Wilbur Ware and Elvin Jones on some others. On the first record, we heard him with Max Roach on drums, as well as Doug Watkins on bass, Tommy Flanagan on piano, and of course himself on tenor saxophone. That was back at the beginning, around the midnight hour, Saxophone Colossus. Well, we're going to go back and we're going to continue with some of his work with Max Roach. That is, this is Max Roach plus four. We'll just hear the first few tunes. Aesthetic, Dr. Freezy, Just One of Those Things, if we have time. A great example of some of Sonny Rollins' great improvisation and his working with other musicians in an ensemble, not as a band leader, but his sound really just sticks out and is incredible. Again, this is Max Roach plus four. With Max Roach, Kenny Dorham on trumpet, Sonny Rollins on sax, we'll hear Ray Bryant on piano on these tracks, and George Morrow on bass. Aesthetic, Dr. Freezy, and Just One of Those Things. Stay tuned. My name is Hadassah. It's been an honor to program for you here on WKCR New York, WKCR HD. Stay tuned for the rest of this slot. This is Max Roach plus four, starting off with Aesthetic.

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We are now presenting a special 24-hour broadcast, the Sonny Rollins birthday broadcast, preempting all our programming today, September 7th, 2023, Sonny's 93rd birthday to present his music. My name is Sid Gribbets with this shift of the program, and happy birthday to Sonny.

Sonny Rollins in a recording session in 1991 for the Milestone label. Here's To the People, the title track of an LP by that name, with Clifton Anderson on trombone, along with Sonny's tenor sax, Jerome Harris guitar, Mark Soskin at the piano, Bob Cranshaw bass, and Steve Jordan at the drums. Sonny Rollins, here's To the People. Getting us underway with the Sonny Rollins birthday broadcast here on WKCR. We're going to turn now and listen to Sonny Rollins with the Brown Roach Quintet. Clifford Brown, the legendary trumpeter, and he and Max Roach formed the seminal hard bop quintet in 1954 with Harold Land in the tenor sax chair, and they achieved their great fame in jazz history with Harold Land. But they took yet another plateau when, towards the end of 1955, Land left the group and Sonny Rollins was hired to replace him, and then for the last several months of that group to the tragic death of Clifford Brown and Richie Powell, Sonny Rollins was their tenor saxophonist. They did several recording sessions. Two studio albums were released with Sonny Rollins as part of the Brown Roach Quintet. The first session we're going to go to was on January 4th, 1956, where they recorded three songs for the MRC label, two of which were released on the album Clifford Brown and Max Roach at Basin Street, and all three, of course, were eventually released. Brown Roach Quintet with Sonny Rollins, January 4th, 1956.

the Clifford Brown Max Roach Quintet, now featuring Sonny Rollins, recording for the MRC label. Studio record on January 4th, 1956. We heard the three songs recorded that date, a Ritchie Powell original called Gertrude's Bounce, then a Benny Golson composition alternately entitled Step Lightly or Junior's Arrival, and finally another Ritchie Powell piece, Powell's Prances. Ritchie Powell at the piano, George Morrow on the bass, Max Roach at the drums, Clifford Brown trumpet, and Sonny Rollins on tenor sax. Gertrude's Bounce and Powell's Prances were released on the MRC album Clifford Brown Max Roach Quintet at Basin Street, which was not a live record, it was a studio record. Step Lightly was held in the can, but over the years has been released commonly with all the Brown Roach recordings. The next month, in February of 1956, the group went back into the MRC studios to record some more songs to flesh out the album. Sonny Rollins, a big part of that, needless to say. And let's hear those recordings now as the Sonny Rollins birthday broadcast continues on WKCR.

the Brown Roach Quintet recording for MRC in February of 1956. Six songs were recorded. Don Ray and Gene DePaul's standard I'll Remember April, the Richie Powell original Time, then two Dad Dameron compositions, The Scene is Clean and Flossie Lou, Cole Porter's What Is This Thing Called Love, and Paul Francis Webster and Sammy Fain's Love is a Many Splendored Thing. Sonny Rollins with the Brown Roach Quintet, Clifford Brown on trumpet, Max Roach, the co-leader on drums, George Morrow bass, and Richie Powell at the piano. All of those songs, except for Flossie Lou, were included on the MRC album, the Clifford Brown Max Roach Quintet at Basin Street, which again, well, it intimates that it was a live recording at the Basin Street nightclub. It was not. It was the studio recording. And Flossie Lou, which was held in the can, though, came out over the years on various issues of this material. The Clifford Brown Max Roach Quintet with Sonny Rollins heard here as part of the Sonny Rollins birthday broadcast on WKCR-FM New York and WKCR-HD. Sid Gribbetz with you for this segment of our 24-hour broadcast. This year we are celebrating Sonny Rollins for 24 hours on his birthday. Continuing our look at the tenure of Sonny Rollins with the Brown Roach Quintet, Sonny Rollins was under contract with Prestige Records at the time, so they made an album of the Brown Roach Quintet for Prestige that was initially released under Sonny Rollins' leadership and simply called Sonny Rollins Plus Four. This one is a beauty, and we'll hear the entire album right now as our broadcast continues.

the capstone of the recording studio records of the Brown Roach Quintet with Sonny Rollins from March of 1956 for the Prestige label, released as Sonny Rollins Plus Four. An absolutely magnificent session. Each one is a masterpiece in their own way. Valse Hot, a Sonny Rollins original. The Sam Coslow standard, Kiss and Run. Jimmy McEwen, Dorothy Fields, I Feel a Song Coming On. An obscure Irving Berlin standard that was done as a ballad feature for Sonny, Count Your Blessings Instead of Sheep. And finally, Sonny Rollins' iconic, enduring original composition, Pent Up House. The Brown Roach Quintet, Clifford Brown, trumpet, and Max Roach on drums, co-leading the group, Richie Powell, piano, George Morrow, bass, and Sonny Rollins, our feature, in the tenor sax chair for the last few months of the group. And unfortunately, it was the last few months, as in a horrible car accident in June of 1956, Clifford Brown and Richie Powell passed away, terminating an amazing career and life in jazz. Max Roach moved on after it, and of course, Sonny Rollins did as well.

But for our Sonny Rollins birthday broadcast here on WKCR, Sid Gribbetz with you, giving you some of the studio recordings of the Brown Roach Quintet with Sonny Rollins as a feature mini-segment for our broadcast. Sonny Rollins will move on and do a lot of projects in the next couple of years, but then he took a hiatus and left music for a few years. And we'll switch things up now and go to the period in the early 60s when he returned. And we'll start off with some selections from the RCA record, The Bridge.

Sonny Rollins recording for RCA Victor in the early 1960s after his self-imposed exile from the scene. We start off that set with two selections from the classic album. On the immediate return, the album called The Bridge, with a guitar-led backing trio, Jim Hall on guitar, Bob Crenshaw bass, and Ben Reilly on the drums. And we heard Vincent Yeoman's Without a Song and Cole Porter's You Do Something to Me, the 1962 album on RCA Victor, The Bridge. Then in 1963, RCA recorded Sonny together with Coleman Hawkins. Interesting combination and some very satisfying and interesting results. And we heard an inventive treatment of Jerome Kern's All the Things You Are. Paul Blay was on piano, Bob Crenshaw bass, and Roy McCurdy on drums, with Hawkins going first on the solo and Sonny Rollins very inventive. Sonny Rollins and Coleman Hawkins together, the 1963 RCA Victor label record, Sonny Meets Hawk. Then we went to 1964, an album called Now's the Time, Sonny in a quartet with Herbie Hancock, Ron Carter, and Roy McCurdy, and they did John Lewis's Afternoon in Paris. And finally, from the next album they did, recorded in the summer of 64, released in 65, called The Standard, Sonny Rollins. And we heard Sonny totally deconstruct Burke and Van Heusen's It Could Happen to You, with Herbie Hancock piano, Bob Crenshaw bass, and Granville Mickey Roker at the drums. 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Preempting all our programming today, September 7th, 2023, for a Sonny Rollins birthday broadcast, a 24-hour show. My name is Sid Gribbets, hosting these 3 hours of the show. Hope you're enjoying the music. We're going to switch things up now, and we're going to hear a segment of Sonny Rollins with Thelonious Monk.

Sonny Rollins was in the orbit of Thelonious Monk from an early age, and we heard two early Rollins recordings with Monk on the Prestige label. Monk's original recording of Friday the 13th from the November 13th, 1953 Prestige date, and Sonny Rollins a big part of that. Julius Watkins on French horn, Monk at the piano, of course, Percy Heath bass, and Willie Jones at the drums. Following year, October 25th of 54, and Rollins recording with Monk in just a quartet session with Monk at the piano, Tommy Potter bass, and A.T. Arthur Taylor at the drums. And we heard them do The Way You Look Tonight, which had a whole bunch of Sonny there interpreting Jerome Kern and Dorothy Fields and interpreting Monk. 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Sid Gribbetz with you. Looking right now briefly at examples of Rollins with Monk. And Rollins was a big part of one of Thelonious Monk's greatest all-time albums, Brilliant Corners, on the Riverside label.

Two selections from Monk's classic late 1956 Riverside album, Brilliant Corners, that featured Sonny Rollins. First, we heard Bempshire.

swing, where Max Roach added the flavor of the timpani from the Reeves Sound Studios to add a nice exotic and swinging feel to the Monk and Denzel Best Caribbean line, Bempsha Swing. Clark Terry sat in on trumpet for that song, Sonny Rollins on tenor sax, Monk at the piano, Paul Chambers replaced Oscar Pettiford for that date, and Max Roach on drums and the timpani, Bempsha Swing. Then from the original sessions for the recording, we heard Monk's lovely tribute to the Baroness called Panonica, Ernie Henry on alto sax and Sonny Rollins on tenor sax with Monk's piano, and Celeste on the date, Oscar Pettiford on bass and Max at the drums, and the wonderful Sonny Rollins solo on Panonica. You're hearing this music on the Sonny Rollins birthday broadcast here at 89.9 WKCR Radio in the New York City area and streamlining around the world over the internet at WKCR.org. My name is Sid Gribbets, your host for this segment of the broadcast, a 24-hour show preempting all of our regular programming today to honor Sonny Rollins. Let's move on and go to some classic Sonny, his Tenor Madness album.

two selections of Sonny Rollins from his classic May 24th, 1956 Tenor Madness recording for Prestige. We heard Rodgers and Hart's The Most Beautiful Girl in the World, and then Einar Swann's When Your Lover Has Gone, performed with Red Garland, Paul Chambers, and Philly Joe Jones. Sonny Rollins at his best. Sid Gribbetz with you, the Sonny Rollins birthday broadcast to finish my shift. Let's go back to 1954 and hear Sonny Rollins record his own music with Miles Davis.

0: Doxie, wonderful Sonny Rollins composition performed with Miles Davis in a quintet June 29th, 1954 on the Prestige label. Miles on trumpet, Sonny Rollins on tenor sax, Horace Silver piano, Percy Heath bass, and Kluke Kenny Clark at the drums. Most commonly known from its release on the 1957 Prestige album Bags Groove for Miles Davis. The Sonny Rollins birthday broadcast here on WKCR-FM New York and WKCR-HD1 89.9 on the FM radio dial. I'm heading on out, but the rest of our KCR staff will be continuing throughout the day for 24 hours with a lot more Sonny Rollins.
1: 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We are currently in the middle of, at the beginning of our 48-hour Sonny Rollins Memorial Broadcast, where we are remembering the life and work of Sonny Rollins, who passed this past Monday. And my name's June, and I'll be focusing on period Sonny Rollins music after 1961, which was the end of his two-year sabbatical, where he played the sax every day on the Williamsburg Bridge. Even though he wasn't making any public appearances, he would practice every day on the bridge to avoid disturbing his neighbors, his family. And so we're going to start off with his 1962 record titled The Bridge, which is an RCA Victor recorded in the winter of 1962, featuring Sonny Rollins. On the drums. The first songs are Without a Song, Where Are You, John S., and then The Bridge, God Bless the Child, and

And that was Sonny Rollins, The Bridge, his 1962 record, featuring himself on the tenor sax, Jim Hall on the guitar, Bob Crenshaw on the bass, and Ben Reilly and Harry Saunders on the drums. This was Sonny Rollins' first record back after his sabbatical, where he played the sax on the Wounded Bridge.

3 day. Well, not making any public appearances or any for that matter. And I'm going to continue with this timeline, sort of. Next up, we'll have a 1963 RCA Victor recording called Sonny Meets Hawk, featuring Coleman Hawkins alongside Sonny Rollins on the tenor sax, as well as Paul Blay on the piano, Bob Cranshaw and Henry Grimes on the bass, and Roy McCurdy on the drums. The first songs are Yesterday's All the Things You Are,

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It's 89.9 on the FM dial from anywhere in the New York metropolitan area or at WKCR.org from anywhere around the world. We just heard yesterday's All the Things You Are and Summertime off the 1963 RCA Victor record, Sonny Meets Hawk, featuring Coleman Hawkins alongside Sonny Rollins on the tenor sax, Paul Blay on the piano, and Bob Crenshaw and Henry Grimes on bass, and Voight McCurdy on the drums. We're going to continue with this record. As you remember, Sonny Rollins with the next songs, Just Friends,

And you just heard Just Friends, Lover Man, and At My Guys off the 1963 record Sonny Meets Hawk featuring Sonny Rollins and Coleman Hawkins alongside each other playing the tenor sax, as well as Roy McCurdy on the drums, Paul Blais on the piano. And those tracks, the first track you just heard, Just Friends, the B-side, features Henry Grimes on the bass, Lover Man features Bob Cranshaw on the bass, and then At Mackay's also features Henry Grimes on the bass again. We're going to continue with some more Sonny Rollins, of course, moving on to 1964 now with the RCA Victor record. Bob Cranshaw, Ron Carter, Thad Jones, Roy McCurdy, Herbie Hancock, and of course, Sonny Rollins on the tenor sax. The first songs are Now's the Time, which features Ron Carter on the bass, Blue and Boogie, I Remember Clifford, and 52nd Street Theme, which feature Bob Cranshaw on the bass, as well as Thad Jones on the cornet, 52nd Street Theme, Herbie Hancock on Now's the Time, and Sonny Rollins, of course, on the tenor.

goes, "Now's the time, Loon Boogie. I remember Clifford and 52nd Street theme off the 1964 record, Now's the Time."

Of course, featuring Sonny Rollins on the tenor sax, as well as Ron Carter on the first track, Now's the Time. Bob Cranshaw on the bass, of course. Bob Cranshaw on the bass on the other tracks. Thad Jones on cornet on 52nd Street Theme, and Herbie Hancock on the piano on Now's the Time as well. We're going to continue with the B-side of this record. The next songs will be St. Thomas, Around Midnight, Afternoon in Paris, and the last song is Four. Both Around Midnight and Afternoon in Paris feature Herbie Hancock on the piano. And the St. Thomas Around Midnight have Ron Carter on bass, while Four has Bob Cranch on bass. Roy McCurdy is on drums throughout, and of course Sonny Rollins is on the tenor sax throughout.

Hello, and welcome back to the Sunny Rollins Memorial Broadcast here on WKCR. That's WKCR New York and WKCR HD 89.9 on the FM dial anywhere in the New York metropolitan area or at WKCR.org from anywhere else around the world. We've been remembering the life and work of tenor sax player Sonny Rollins. Right now, specifically focusing on a period of time after his 2 year sabbatical, 3 year sabbatical, 2 to 3 year sabbatical between 1959 and 1961. We just heard the 1964 RCA Victor record, Now Is the Time, which features Bob Cranshaw and Ron Carter on the bass, Thad Jones on the cornet, Roy McCurdy on the drums, Herbie Hancock on the piano, as well as, of course, Sonny Rollins on the tenor sax. We're going to continue with some more moving ahead another year to 1965. This is no longer an RCA Victor recording, which we've been mostly listening to. This now is an Impulse record from 1965. Called Sonny Rollins on Impulse. It features Sonny Rollins, of course, on the tenor sax, Ray Bryant on the piano, Walter Booker on bass, and Mikey Roker on the drums. The first couple of tunes are On Green Dolphin Street, Everything Happens to Me, Hold 'em Joe, and then The Blue Room and Three Little Words. This was recorded in New Jersey and was released in 1965 by Impulse Records. I hope you enjoy.

And that was Sonny Rollins on Impulse, featuring Walter Booker on bass, Mickey Roker on drums, Ray Bryan on piano, and Sonny Rollins on the tenor sax. This record was recorded and released in 1965 by Impulse Records. And we're going to continue with another Impulse Records record, skipping ahead a year, or like a year and a half, or yeah, a year, I guess. It was recorded in 1966, but then released in 1967, also by Impulse, which is was his last song before, or his last record before Rollins took another sabbatical. And so we've kind of covered the period in between his two sabbaticals, his first in the late 50s, early 60s, and then the second in the late 60s. This record will be East Broadway Rundown. I think sadly we'll only have time for the last song on this record, which is East Broadway Rundown. It's about a 20-minute song. And this album generally represents one of his more, Sonny Rollins' more notable experiments with free jazz, and where he incorporated some noise elements into his playing. The record, or this song specifically, features Freddie Hubbard on the trumpet, Jimmy Garrison on bass, and Elvin Jones on the drums. I hope that you enjoy this song as we've covered the periods in between his two sabbaticals, and as we remembered him here on WKCR, here's East Broadway Rundown.

From Sonny Rollins, there will never be another you. Out on ABC Records in 1978, Impulse. Who we heard was Sonny Rollins playing tenor sax, Tommy Flanagan playing piano, Bob Cranshaw playing bass, Billy Higgins playing drums, and Mickey Roker playing drums. The song was On Green Dolphin Street. If you're just tuning in, it's 9:09. 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It is my honor to be part of WKCR's 48-hour-long Sonny Rollins Memorial broadcast this week on WKCR, today and tomorrow, Friday and Saturday. 48 hours of just the music of Sonny Rollins, in honor of the man himself who passed away just this past Monday at the age of 95. WKCR pays tribute to the incredible saxophone player and magnificent composer who he was. Sonny Rollins, if you have been a longtime listener of WKCR, has always been a part of our musical ethos, so to speak. But to pay tribute to him now at this special time is deeply meaningful for us, and I know many of you out there listening are enjoying hearing his music at this time as well. So without further ado, I'll get back to that music. We're going to continue on with this album. Next, we'll hear two tunes, Three Little Words and Mademoiselle de Paris. Stay tuned. 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

First was Three Little Words, and then Mademoiselle de Paris. We heard Sonny Rollins playing tenor saxophone, Tommy Flanagan on piano, Bob Cranshaw playing bass, and both Billy Higgins and Mickey Roker playing drums. This was recorded in 1978 for Impulse at ABC Records. On side two, we're going to hear two tracks, To a Wild Rose, and then, of course, the title track of this album, There Will Never Be Another You. I think the music of Sonny Rollins speaks for itself. There's not much I can say about what we're hearing, except perhaps just to let it keep playing. Stay tuned. You're listening to a 48-hour-long memorial broadcast for Sonny Rollins here on WKCR all Friday, all Saturday. We'll be here playing the music of Sonny Rollins and nothing but Sonny Rollins until Saturday night at midnight. So stay tuned. Pay tribute with us to the great saxophone player and composer. This is To a Wild Rose, and There Will Never Be Another You.

We heard two tunes. We heard To a Wild Rose, and then the titular track of the album, There Will Never Be Another You. Who we heard was Sonny Rollins playing tenor saxophone, Tommy Flanagan playing piano, Bob Cranshaw on bass, and on drums, both Billy Higgins and Mickey Roker. This was recorded for ABC Records in 1978. There Will Never Be Another You. We're moving on to another album of the great Sonny Rollins here on WKCR during our 48-hour-long Sonny Rollins Memorial broadcast all day today, Friday, and all day today, tomorrow, Saturday, in honor of the late, great Sonny Rollins, who passed away just this past Monday, Memorial Day.

the ripe old age of 95. We are going to hear Sonny Rollins' record Way Out West, featuring Sonny Rollins playing the tenor sax, Ray Brown playing bass, and Shelly Manny playing drums. We're going to hear I'm an Old Cowhand, then Solitude, then Come Gone. I'm an Old Cowhand is written by Johnny Mercer, Solitude by Duke Ellington, Eddie DeLong, and Irving Mills, and Come Gone, written by Sonny Rollins, Way Out West. Stay tuned. 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This is Way Out West. You're listening to a Sonny Rollins memorial broadcast for 48 hours. Stay with us. We're here till tomorrow night playing the music of Sonny Rollins.

From Sonny Rollins' Way Out West, we heard I'm an Old Cowhand by Johnny Mercer, Solitude by Duke Ellington, Eddie DeLong, and Irving Mills, and Come Gone by Sonny Rollins. We heard Sonny Rollins playing tenor sax, Ray Brown playing bass, and Shelly Mann playing drums. If you're just tuning in, you're listening to a special 48-hour Sonny Rollins Memorial broadcast here on WKCR. We here at WKCR are honored to pay tribute to the late, great saxophone player and composer Sonny Rollins, who just passed away at the age of 95 this past Monday evening. As I said before, if you're a regular listener of KCR, you'll know that Sonny Rollins and what he represented in the jazz community are both large parts of our musical and programmatic ethos, and he's always a part of our regular rotating repertoire, but it is a very special thing for us to have the privilege of doing, to get to pay homage to him in this way so soon after his passing. So stay tuned. We've got a lot of great music coming up here on WKCR until midnight tomorrow night. We're doing 48 hours from midnight last night all through Friday, all through Saturday. It's going to be a really good time full of great tunes and remembrance for the incredible musician who was Sonny Rollins and who continues to be Sonny Rollins through these recordings. We're going to hear the second side of Way Out West. We're going to hear three more songs. Wagon Wheels by Peter DeRose and Billy Hill. There Is No Greater Love by Isham Jones and Marty Sims. And, of course, Way Out West by Rollins himself. Again, Sonny Rollins playing tenor sax, Ray Brown on bass, and Shelly Mann on drums. 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That's 89.9 on your FM dial and WKCR.org online. My name is Charlie. I'm here with you until 12 o'clock noon today. And at that point, we still have another 36 hours of Sonny Rollins to go. You're listening to the one and only WKCR, to the one and only Sonny Rollins. This is the second side of Way Out West.

We just heard the second side of Way Out West by Sonny Rollins. We heard Wagon Wheels by Peter DeRose and Billy Hill. There Is No Greater Love by Isham Jones and Marty Sines. And, of course, Way Out West by Sonny Rollins. Those three tracks, as well as the whole album, were performed by Sonny Rollins playing tenor sax, Ray Brown on bass, and Shelly Mann playing drums. If you're just tuning in, or if you've been listening for a couple of hours, you're listening to a very special Sonny Rollins memorial broadcast here on WKCR. We're honored to pay tribute to the late, great Sonny Rollins for 48 hours. We began last night at midnight, and we'll be continuing all through Friday and all through Saturday, playing the music of the one and only tenor sax player and composer and man of many musical talents, Sonny Rollins, who passed away just this past Monday at the age of 95. As I said earlier, if you're a regular listener of WKCR, or if this is your first time tuning in, Sonny Rollins and the music he made and what he represented contribute in a major way to the ethos of WKCR as a station. Our musical selections, our programming, and it's an honor to pay tribute to him, not only in our regular programming, as we have done for many years, but at this time, very soon after his passing, and we remember him very fondly, and we will continue beyond this 48-hour broadcast to remember him very fondly with our ongoing birthday broadcasts and his very concrete place in our jazz programming, as always. So we're going to get back to the music. The next album I've selected is Sonny Rollins and the Big Brass. Sonny Rollins Trio. We're going to hear Who Cares by George and Ira Gershwin. Then Love is a Simple Thing by June Carroll and Arthur Siegel. Grand Street by Sonny Rollins and Ernie Wilkins. And Far Out East by Ernie Wilkins. The personnel on side one, which we're going to hear, is Sonny Rollins playing tenor sax, of course, Nat Adderley playing cornet, Clark Terry, Runold Jones, Ernie Royal playing trumpet, Billy Byers, Jimmy Cleveland, Frank Rehack playing trombone, Dick Katz playing piano, Renee Thomas playing guitar, Roy Haynes, of course, on drums, Henry Grimes playing bass, and Ernie Wilkins conducting and was the arranger. Don Butterfield is on tuba. This was recorded here in New York City on July 11th of 1958 at Metropolitan Studios. When we get to side two, we'll be hearing the Sonny Rollins Trio. But side one, again, is Sonny Rollins and the Big Brass playing Who Cares? Love is a Simple Thing, Grand Street, and Far Out East. Stay tuned. 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We've got more than 36 hours left of Sonny Rollins for you. Stay tuned. We're remembering him together very fondly.

Sonny Rollins and the Big Brass. We heard Who Cares by George and Ira Gershwin, Love is a Simple Thing by June Carroll and Arthur Siegel, Grand Street by Sonny Rollins and Ernie Wilkins, and Far Out East by Ernie Wilkins. Playing, we heard Sonny Rollins, of course, playing tenor sax, Nat Adderley playing cornet, Clark Terry, Reynold Jones, and Ernie Royal playing trumpet, Billy Byers, Jimmy Cleveland, Frank Rehak playing trombone, Dick Katz on piano, Renee Thomas on guitar, Roy Haynes on drums, Henry Grimes on bass, Don Butterfield on tuba, and Ernie Wilkins conducting. That was recorded here in New York on July 11th, 1958 at Metropolitan Studios. On side two of this record, we've got the Sonny Rollins Trio, a 1962 reissue. We're going to hear Sonny Rollins playing tenor sax, Charles Wright playing drums, and Henry Grimes playing bass. Also recorded on July 10th of 1958, just one day earlier here in New York at Beltone Studios. We're going to hear What's My Name by David Saxon and Robert Wells, If You Were the Only Girl in the World by Nat Iyer and Clifford Gray, Manhattan by Rodgers and Hart, and Body and Soul by Green. Stay tuned, you're listening to a memorial broadcast for Sonny Rollins here on WKCR. 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My name is Charlie. I'm here with you until 12 o'clock noon. It's a pleasure to be remembering Sonny Rollins through his great music, and we have all the rest of today and all day tomorrow dedicated to the one and only Sonny Rollins. Stay tuned. This is the Sonny Rollins Trio.

By the Sonny Rollins Trio, we heard What's My Name by David Saxon and Robert Wells, If You Were the Only Girl in the World by Nat Iyer and Clifford Gray, and Manhattan by Rodgers and Hart, and Body and Soul by Green. We heard Sonny Rollins, of course, playing tenor sax, Charles Wright on drums, and Henry Grimes playing bass. That was recorded in New York City on July 10th, 1959, at Beltone Studios. We're going to be skipping ahead in time a little bit from what we've been listening to the last couple hours to Real Life, Sonny Rollins' album from 1982, recorded between August 17th and 22nd of 1982 at Fantasy Studios in Berkeley. We're going to hear from Sonny Rollins playing tenor sax, from Bobby Broom playing electric guitar, from Yoshiaki Masuo playing acoustic guitar, Bob Cranshaw playing electric bass, and Jack Dejanette playing drums. On side one, we'll hear Real Life, McGee, and Rosita's Best Friend. If you're just tuning in, you're listening to a memorial broadcast here on WKCR for the late, great Sonny Rollins, who passed away this past Monday night. We'll be here playing the music of no one but Sonny Rollins through tomorrow, Saturday, until midnight. Stay tuned. 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

From Side One of Real Life by Sonny Rollins, we heard Real Life, McGee, and Rosita's Best Friend. Sonny Rollins, of course, on tenor sax, Bobby Broom on electric guitar, Yoshiaki Masuo on acoustic guitar on Rosita's Best Friend, Bob Cranshaw on electric bass, and Jack DeJohnette on drums. This was recorded at Fantasy Studios in Berkeley in August of 1982. Coming up on side two of the record, we've got Sunny Side Up, written by Yoshiaki Masuo. We've got My Little Brown Book by Billy Strayhorn, and then by Sonny Rollins, Best Wishes and Solo Reprise. Stay tuned. 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

We just heard The Second Side of Real Life by Sonny Rollins. We heard Sunny Side Up by Yoshiaki Masuo, My Little Brown Book by Billy Strayhorn, and then Best Wishes and Solo Reprise by Sonny. All of that was recorded at Fantasy Studios in Berkeley, California in August of 1982. We heard Sonny Rollins, of course, playing tenor sax, Bobby Broom on electric guitar, Yoshiaki Masuo on acoustic and electric guitar, Bob Cranshaw on electric bass, and Jack DeJohnette on drums. Well, I only have about 5 minutes left of the show before I hand it off to the incredible Sarah Carson, but I'm going to keep it in the 80s for the last couple minutes. We're going to hear the first bit of Sunny Days, Starry Nights by Sonny Rollins. We're going to hear Mava Mava and I'm Old Fashioned from Side One. This was recorded in January of 1984, also at Fantasy Studios in Berkeley, and features Sonny Rollins playing tenor sax, Clifton Anderson on trombone, Mark Soskin on keyboards, Russell Blake on electric bass, and Tommy Campbell on drums. My name is Charlie. It's been a pleasure spending the last couple of hours with you on this very special day. WKCR is honored to pay homage to the great Sonny Rollins in this 48-hour memorial broadcast taking place all day today and all day tomorrow, Saturday. Sonny Rollins died this past Monday evening at the age of 95. 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

0: You just heard Mava Mava from Sunny Days, Starry Nights. We are honoring Sonny Rollins, the legend, today. And I'm Sarah. I'll be here with you for the next about 3 hours on WKCR New York and WKCR HD. 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And we will be hearing next from a live record from Ron Carter, Sonny Rollins, McCoy Tyner, and Al Foster, recorded in concert performances during the Milestone Jazz Stars Fall 1978 American Tour. We'll hear side one, which is a full quartet playing The Cutting Edge, and then a duet between Tyner and Carter on Alone Together. Here is The Cutting Edge.
1: Ladies and gentlemen, Ron Carter, Sonny Rollins, McCoy Tyner, and their good friend Al Foster. Ladies and gentlemen, the Milestone Jazz Stars.

That was Nubia. Before that was Continuum. And on that last track, Rollins actually plays soprano sax. This next track will be from the same record, side three. We're going to start off with N.O. Blues, which is a quartet of, once again, McCoy Tyner on piano, Ron Carter on bass, Sonny Rollins on tenor sax on this one, Al Foster on drums. And we are remembering the amazing legacy of Sonny Rollins, the saxophone colossus, here on WKCR New York and WKCR HD. Here is N.O. Blues.

Once again, N.O. Blues from the great Sonny Rollins. And bear with me while I flip over the record. We're going to hear In a Sentimental Mood next. And that will be a duet between Rollins and McCoy Tyner here on WKCR New York and WKCR HD. 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This is the Sonny Rollins Memorial Broadcast for the next 48 hours, or just about. I guess we're well into it, but until the end of tomorrow, we will be remembering the great Sonny Rollins. Once again, this will be In a Sentimental Mood. Enjoy.

That was Don't Stop the Carnival, the last track on this record. Before that was a little pianissimo, and then In a Sentimental Mood was before that. This was all Milestone Jazz Stars in concert. That was McCoy Tyner on piano, Ron Carter on bass, Sonny Rollins on tenor sax, and Al Foster on drums, recorded 1978. And in this recording of In a Sentimental Mood, I was reminded of one of the most iconic recordings of that tune, which is, of course, Sonny Rollins with the Modern Jazz Quartet, which is a 1956 compilation record from Sonny Rollins, featuring his early recordings with the Prestige label under his leadership. So the first four tracks are going to be with the Modern Jazz Quartet of John Lewis, Milt Jackson, Percy Heath, and Kenny Clarke. And then side two will change personnel a little bit, but track four will be In a Sentimental Mood. We're going to start off with The Stopper, once again remembering the legacy of the great Sonny Rollins, the iconic tenor saxophonist. Here is The Stopper.

That was With a Song in My Heart, and before that was Scoops, and we heard the first, third, and fifth tracks on the record, those being The Stopper, No Mo, and Scoops were Rollins' own compositions. As one of Charlie Parker's leading disciples, you can really hear the influence of Byrd on Rollins' playing, but as the liner notes of this record aptly point out, he was never a Byrd imitator. He had his very own distinctive sound that was a thing of influence for every tenor player after him and most saxophone players after him. His influence truly cannot be understated. Once again, the great Sonny Rollins passed away Monday of this week at the age of 95, and we at WKCR are honoring his legacy today. I'll be flipping the record now to hear another Rollins original composition entitled Nuke's Fadeaway, and stick around for track 7, the final track of this second side, to hear Miles Davis play piano on his tune I Know. This once again is Sonny Rollins with the Modern Jazz Quartet, and we have some personnel changes on side 2, so we're going to hear Sonny Rollins on tenor sax, of course, Kenny Drew on piano, Percy Heath on bass, and Art Blakey on drums, except for track 7, which is Miles Davis on piano, Percy Heath on bass, and Roy Haynes on drums with Rollins. Once again, this first one is Nuke's Fadeaway. Enjoy.

That last one was I Know from Sonny Rollins with the Modern Jazz Quartet, and that was Miles's own tune, and he was playing piano on that track. Before that, we heard Mambo Bounce, On a Slow Boat to China, Shadrach, and This Love of Mine. That was in reverse order. And continuing on with the Sonny Rollins Memorial broadcast, we will be hearing from yet another and maybe the most iconic Sonny Rollins record, The Bridge, recorded in 1959, right after a three-year hiatus to focus on perfecting his craft. And with no private space to practice, Rollins would take his tenor out to the Williamsburg Bridge to practice 15 to 16 hours at a time through all four seasons for 3 years, which stands as a testament to his greatness and his diligence and his craft. So the personnel on this record will be, we'll be hearing from Sonny Rollins, of course, on tenor sax. We have Jim Hall on guitar, Bob Crenshaw on bass, and Ben Reilly is on drums, except for the fifth track in which H.T. Saunders is on drums. That is God Bless the Child. But we will start out with Without a Song, and this is WKCR New York and WKCR HD. 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Once again, this is Without a Song.

You just heard John S. from Sonny Rollins, and I actually misspoke on the date of this record, which was recorded in 1962, not 1959. 1959 is the year that started Rollins' practicing hiatus. We will continue on with side two of this beautiful LP to hear the title track, The Bridge, so bear with me as I flip it over. Here is The Bridge.

We just heard You Do Something to Me, and that was The Bridge in Full from Sonny Rollins. Once again on this memorial broadcast today on WKCR New York and WKCR HD, we're going to continue on and hear from the record released right before The Bridge, that being Sonny Rollins and the Contemporary Leaders. This record was right before his gap in releasing music, and we're going to hear first from I've Told Every Little Star. This is Sonny Rollins on tenor sax, Hampton Hawes on piano, Barney Kessel on guitar, Leroy Vinegar on bass, Shelly Mann on drums, and track 4 will have Victor Feldman on the vibraharp. That is the track entitled You. So we'll start off with I've Told Every Little Star from Sonny Rollins.

Good afternoon. You're listening to the station that is WKCR New York and WKCR HD. This week we've been bringing you straight jazz classics all throughout the week. Today is a both somber and celebratory day here at WKCR as we celebrate the long life and legacy of the great, great Sonny Rollins, tenor sax player to the stars, of course. He passed away this past week on Sunday at the age of 95, I believe, and really is a New York City and global jazz legend. Can't understate the influence and importance of Sonny Rollins' music on jazz in the 20th century. We were hearing from Sonny Rollins and the contemporary leaders that included pianist Hampton Hawes, guitarist Barney Kessel, Leroy Vinegar on bass, Shelly Mann on drums. And on that last track, You, we heard Victor Feldman on vibraharp. The tracks we heard were You, How High the Moon, Rockabye Your Baby with a Dixie Melody, and I've Told Every Little Star. We're now going to be moving into what was, I believe, Sonny Rollins' last record with Riverside Records, recorded in late February and March and early March of 1958 with Oscar Pettiford on bass and Max Roach on the drums. This is the Freedom Suite, which I believe was recorded March 7th, 1958 for Riverside. Hope you enjoy. This is going to be a great, wonderful next few hours of Sonny Rollins, but we'll continue throughout the day and I believe into tomorrow as well. Sonny Rollins, truly, truly one of the great, great tenor sax players and jazz musicians of the 20th and 21st centuries. So I hope you are enjoying this memorial broadcast as we honor his tremendous influence and music. Hope you enjoy. This is the Freedom Suite, performed by Oscar Pettiford, Max Roach, and of course, Sonny Rollins.

Sorry about that. I had some brief technical difficulties at the end of the Freedom Suite with our turntable. We just heard the first track off of Blue Note's Sonny Rollins Volume 2. J.J. Johnson on trombone, Sonny Rollins on tenor sax, as well as Horace Silver, Thelonious Monk on piano, Paul Chambers on the bass, and Art Blakey on the drums. We just heard Why Don't I? We're going to hear Whale March, Mysterioso, and Reflections. This is a great record. Sonny Rollins, Volume 2 for Blue Note. Before that, we heard The Freedom Suite with Oscar Pettiford and Max Roach, recorded in 1958 for Riverside. I hope you enjoy. 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

Hello everyone, so sorry about that. I just called our technical director. We had a little bit of dead air there, I think due to some minor technical difficulties, but everything should be all smooth and up and running yet again now. You're listening to WKCR. This is the Sonny Rollins Memorial Broadcast here. My name is Casey. I'll be bringing you another 2 hours of Sonny Rollins before I turn it over to Cliff Price, who will be bringing you plenty of Sonny Rollins as well. We've got all day today and all day tomorrow to honor the late, great Sonny Rollins, who passed away this Sunday at the age of 95. We're now going to be going back to the record that was called The Freedom Suite, and we're going to be hearing the B-side. Someday I'll Find You, Will You Still Be Mine, Till There Was You, and Shadow Waltz. Again, Oscar Pettiford on the bass, Max Roach on the drums, and none other than the great Sonny Rollins on tenor saxophone. Recorded in 1958, his last record with Riverside. Hope you enjoy.

From the record titled The Freedom Suite, we just heard the B-side, including Someday I'll Find You, Will You Still Be Mine, Till There Was You, and finally Shadow Waltz, which we just heard. We're now going to hear some great tracks from A Night at the Village Vanguard, Volume 2, for Blue Note. We're going to hear A Night in Tunisia and I've Got You Under My Skin. Sonny Rollins, of course, on tenor saxophone. And we've got the great Donald Bailey on bass, Wilbur Ware on the bass as well, Pete LaRocca and Elvin Jones on drums. These are from two separate dates, so it's not double bass and double drums, but rather two separate trios making up the wonderful recording here. Again, A Night at the Village Vanguard, Sonny Rollins. We're going to hear the A-side to Volume 2, recorded for Blue Note. Hope you enjoy.

the A-side to A Night at the Village Vanguard. Sonny Rollins, this is volume 2 of the Blue Note Records. Wilbur Ware and Elvin Jones on bass and drums, and I believe on the B-side, we've got Donald Bailey and Pete LaRocca on bass and drums. This was recorded at the Village Vanguard during the matinee and evening performances on Sunday, November 3rd of 1957, released by Blue Note. 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We're now going to hear the B-side, which consists of two tracks, Softly, As in a Morning Sunrise, and What Is This Thing Called Love? Hope you enjoy.

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If you're tuned in over the web, that was Sonny Rollins' A Night at the Village Vanguard, Volume 2. We just heard What Is This Thing Called Love and Softly as in a Morning Sunrise, performed by Donald Bailey and Pete LaRocca. This was recorded at the evening set on, on Sunday, November 3rd of 1957. Hope you're enjoying. We're going to now hear Sonny Rollins and Thad Jones. The B-side, we're going to hear Theme from Tchaikovsky's Symphonie Pathétique, Lust for Life by Miklos Rocha, and I Got It Thad. On this record, we've got the personnel is confusingly organized here, but we've got Thad Jones, trumpet, Henry Coker on trombone. Actually, this is a very interesting record. I thought it was going to be Thad Jones and Sonny Rollins playing together as indicated, but it seems like they're split up as far as personnel and they don't actually play together, so we're going to pivot and hear a different record. We're just, you know, planning this memorial broadcast as soon as we can. We had the Miles Davis Centennial all week. We're going to hear Sonny Rollins live in Japan in 1973, performing live at Nakano Sun Plaza in Tokyo, September 30th, 1973. We're going to hear Powell and St. Thomas, both compositions written by Sonny Rollins. He's joined by Yoshiaki Masuo on guitar, Bob Cranshaw on electric bass, David Lee on drums, and James Matume on conga drums. I hope you enjoy. We're hearing the A-side to Sonny Rollins in Japan in 1973.

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My name is Casey. I've been bringing you 3 hours of great Sonny Rollins cuts. We just heard two tracks from Sonny Rollins live in Japan in 1973, performing at Nakano Sun Plaza in Tokyo, September 30th. We heard Powell, P-A-W-A-L-L, and St. Thomas, both by Sonny Rollins. We're going to hear now two tracks from What's New. Sonny Rollins brings to jazz a new rhythm from South America. We're going to hear two tracks, Bluzongo and The Night Has a Thousand Eyes. But first, the personnel on that Live in Japan record was Sonny Rollins on tenor sax, Yoshiaki Masuo on guitar, Bob Cranshaw on electric bass, David Lee on drums, and James Matume on conga drums. We're now going to hear a similar lineup with Sonny Rollins on tenor sax, Jim Hall on guitar, again returning Bob Cranshaw on the bass, and Ben Riley on the drums. We're now going to hear these two great tracks. This was released in 1962. Bluzongo and The Night Has a Thousand Eyes. I've been your host, Casey, here on the Sonny Rollins Memorial Birthday Broadcast, Memorial Broadcast, in which we celebrate the great, great Sonny Rollins, who passed away, sadly, on Sunday at the age of, I believe, 95. I'll turn it over to Cliff Price at 6, who will be bringing you 3 more hours of Sonny Rollins. Stay tuned, because we've also got a whole nother day of Sonny Rollins tomorrow, Saturday. Hope you enjoy.

ending there with The Night Has a Thousand Eyes and Blue Zongo. Ben Riley on drums, Bob Cranshaw on the bass, Jim Hall on the guitar, and none other than the great Sonny Rollins on tenor saxophone. I've been your host since 3 p.m., Casey Lamb, and I now hand it over to Cliff Price for more Sonny Rollins on this somber but celebratory day. We celebrate the great Sonny Rollins, who passed away just this past week. At this point, I will now turn it over, and Cliff Price will be with you until 9 p.m., at which point he'll hand it over then to our next host, Maurice. Hope you enjoy.

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My name is Cliff Price. Normally, I'd be saying that we're heading into the first minutes of Jazz Alternatives. However, we are in the middle of an extended memorial broadcast for Sonny Rollins, who passed at the age of 95. And we will not only hear his music for the remainder of today, but also on the 24 hours of tomorrow, Saturday. So I do hope you stay right here at WKCR-FM New York, WKCR-HD1. We just heard a selection from an album called Sunny Days, Starry Nights, recorded in January of 1984. An album produced by Sonny Rollins in collaboration with his wife, Lucille. And working together, they put together a number of great recordings in this phase of the Rollins history. And part of those were organized into a collection called Silver City, which celebrated the full 25 years that Sonny Rollins made records for Milestone. And Rollins was very proud of this project, and we're going to give you a couple of more tracks from it. I'm Old Fashioned featured Clifton Anderson at the trombone, Mark Soskin at the electric grand piano, Russell Blake at the electric bass, and Tommy Campbell at the drums. We're going to go next to something originally appeared on an album called Falling in Love with Jazz, recorded in 1989. Once again, Mark Soskin at the piano, Bob Cranshaw is at the electric bass, Jack DeJohnette at the drums, Jerome Harris, electric guitar, Sonny Rollins, tenor saxophone and co-producer with Lucille Rollins. And we will hear his rendition of the Tennessee Waltz as we start off our next set of sounds on WKCR-FM New York, WKCR-HD1.

Live at the Great American Music Hall in San Francisco, Sonny Rollins. We heard the title track to his milestone release, Don't Stop the Carnival. And that was from April of 1978. And Sonny Rollins was heard on the tenor saxophone and also composer. And the melding of jazz and calypso music was something that he felt was very important and was proud of having pioneered in that. And we bring that to you in his memory as we continue with the Sonny Rollins Memorial Broadcast on WKCR FM New York, WKCR HD1. This is Cliff Price. This is Not Jazz Alternatives. We are in the middle of a memorial broadcast that is going through the remainder of today, but also 24 hours of Saturday, the 30th of May. And so I do hope that you stay with us at 89.9 WKCR FM New York. We heard Mark Soskin at the electric piano, Oral Ray at the electric guitar, Jerry Harris at the electric bass, and the drummer, the great Tony Williams, Sonny Rollins, tenor saxophone, and Don't Stop the Carnival. Before that, we heard two items from the collection disc Silver City, and we heard a Jimmy Heath arrangement of Darn That Dream that originally came out on an album called Old Flames, recorded in 1993. And the rhythm section was Tommy Flanagan at the piano, Bob Cranshaw's bass, and Jack DeJohnette at the drums. Playing the Heath arrangements were the flugelhorns of John Faddison, Brian Stripling, Alex Brofsky at the French horn, Bob Stewart at the tuba, and Clifton Anderson at the trombone. And we started off the set with Tennessee Waltz from the album Falling in Love with Jazz. Jack DeJohnette at the drums, Bob Cranshaw's bass, Mark Soskin this time an acoustic piano, Jerome Harris electric guitar, Sonny Rollins tenor. We're going to get back to the music and hear some classic Rollins sides that will live forever. We start off with a tune that Rollins created for the film Alfie, and an ensemble conducted by Oliver Nelson, providing his arrangements, recorded themes from the film score for Impulse Records. And we will hear Alfie's theme. And this is, once again, a recording that was made for Impulse Records, January 26th of 1966. Sonny Rollins, tenor saxophone. Also Reeds, Oliver Nelson, Phil Woods, Bob Ashton, and Danny Bank. The trombones of Jimmy Cleveland and J.J. Johnson. Kenny Burrell at the guitar, Roger Kellaway at the piano, Walter Booker at the bass, and Frankie Dunlop at the drums. Alfie's theme, starting off our next set of sounds on our Sonny Rollins Memorial Broadcast. We continue until the end of Saturday, the 30th. So stay right here at 89.9 WKCR-FM, New York.

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My name is Cliff Price, and this is the Sonny Rollins Memorial Broadcast. It has been going on since the beginning of today and continues until the very last minutes of Saturday, the 30th of May, as we note the passing of this genius of music at the age of 95. We just heard from the classic album, The Bridge, recorded for RCA Victor from January 30th of 1962, Billie Holiday's classic, God Bless the Child. Harry T. Saunders at the drums, Bob Cranshaw's bass, Jim Hall electric guitar. And that was preceded by a version of God Bless the Child that was done for television. Ben Reilly was the drummer for that track, a series, Jazz Casual, that had a lot of great musicians on it. We heard something from the Sonny Rollins broadcast of March 23rd of 1962. And once again, God Bless the Child. Before that, back to the Bridge album, we heard Without a Song, and Ben Reilly was the drummer on that one as well. And before that, we heard two items from the album Alfie, music composed for the motion picture of that name. If you watch the movie, you hear the sounds, but it was not reproduced on the original music score album that came out on Impulse Records back in the day. Oliver Nelson leading an ensemble playing his charts on Rollins' music. We heard two different sources, extremely different mix. That was sort of odd, but I wanted to go from the full Alfie's theme to the coda of the album, Alfie's theme differently. And we heard Sonny Rollins featured at the tenor saxophone, the other reed players, Oliver Nelson, Phil Woods, Bob Ashton, and Danny Bank, Jimmy Cleveland and J.J. Johnson trombones, Kenny Burrell at the guitar, Roger Kellaway's piano, Walter Booker at the bass, and Frankie Dunlop at the drums. It's 11 minutes past 7, and we're going to go back to the music, and we'll hear some Sonny Rollins with the Max Roach Clifford Brown unit, and then with the Max Roach unit after Brown's passing. Kenny Durham was in the band. We'll start off with something from the classic album Clifford Brown, Max Roach at Basin Street, recording for MRC Records in February of 1956. Max Roach at the drums, George Morrow at the bass, Richie Powell at the piano, Clifford Brown at the trumpet, Sonny Rollins at the tenor saxophone. And we'll go from there to a selection from Roach's album Jazz in Three-Quarter Time, also done for MRC. And as mentioned, Kenny Durham is the trumpeter, Billy Wallace is the pianist. I'll tell you more about that on the other side. We listen to Sonny Rollins paying homage to his greatness on WKCR-FM New York, WKCR-HD1.

the composition by Sonny Rollins, recording made when he was a member, a recording that was made when he was a member of the Max Roach Unit. And we just heard from the album Jazz in 3/4 Time, Valse Hot by Mr. Sonny Rollins. And Max Roach, the leader, George Morrow at the bass, and having recently lost in a tragic car crash the lives of Clifford Brown at the trumpet and Richie Powell at the piano, we had Kenny Durham at the trumpet and Billy Wallace at the piano. Valse Hot by Sonny Rollins from Jazz in 3/4 Time. And before that, we heard Tad Dameron's composition, The Scene is Clean, and the classic Brown Roach Unit was the one we heard. Aforementioned, Clifford Brown at the trumpet, Max Roach at the drums, co-leaders of the ensemble, Sonny Rollins at the tenor, Richie Powell at the piano, George Morrow at the bass, from the album Clifford Brown, Max Roach at Basin Street, recorded for MRC Records in February of 1956. It's 34 minutes past the hour. 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My name is Cliff Price. We're listening to Sonny Rollins in all his glory, and he will be remembered forever as one of the true giants of music of any genre, and we lost him at the age of 95. And I do hope that you stick with us as we pay tribute to him for the remainder of today and for all 24 hours of tomorrow. This is the Sonny Rollins Memorial Broadcast on WKCR-FM New York, WKCR-HD1. We're going to continue with another recording from the period, May of 1957. And we have, once again, Max Roach at the drums and Kenny Durham at the trumpet and Sonny Rollins at the tenor saxophone. But for this album, issued under Durham's name as Jazz Contrasts, the pianist was Hank Jones and the bassist Oscar Pettiford. Then we will hear Durham's composition, La Via. And from there, we'll go to Sonny Rollins with Thelonious Monk. And the title track to a masterpiece, Brilliant Corners. And for what it's worth, that was the first Sonny Rollins recording I heard, him soloing on that track. But that's not the most important thing about it, by far. And on that, we will also, once again, have Oscar Pettiford at the bass, Max Roach at the drums, Thelonious Monk, piano, composer, and leader, Ernie Henry at the alto saxophone, Sonny Rollins at the tenor. Sonny Rollins, we will listen to his music forever, and we continue to do so nonstop through tomorrow night at midnight. This is WKCR-FM New York, WKCR-HD1.

masterpiece by Thelonious Monk, Brilliant Corners, the title track to an album made for Riverside Records in December of 1956. Max Roach at the drums, Oscar Pettiford at the bass. Thelonious Monk, piano, composer, and leader. And two saxophone front line, Ernie Henry at the alto and Sonny Rollins at the tenor. Before that, we heard Max Roach and Oscar Pettiford and Sonny Rollins again as performers on an album made on Riverside by trumpeter Kenny Dorham. Hank Jones was the pianist for Dorham's composition, La Via. It's 8 minutes before the hour. 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My name is Cliff Price, and we are bringing you the music of Sonny Rollins as we note his passing at the age of 95. We've been playing his music nonstop since the first minutes of today and Friday, and we will continue to play his

music until the last minutes of tomorrow, the 30th of May. Sonny Rollins, the great master, left us at the age of 95. I'll be with you until 9, and we're going to get back to the music by hearing two selections from an album which is as famous for its cover as it is for the music on the record inside, Way Out West, with the gunslinging Sonny Rollins on the cover in the Way Out Yonder. And he is accompanied by two musicians who recorded a lot for contemporary records, Ray Brown at the bass and Shelly Mann at the drums. We're going to start off with Solitude as we start off with this next set of music on the Sonny Rollins Memorial Broadcast on WKCR-FM New York, WKCR-HD1.